0: 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Turn it on and leave it on.
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